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3: 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I have a little while longer, so let me get in where I fit in. Call me right now, baby. 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The number, 866-92-SWEAT. 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

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Chris Brown, Under the Influence. Your girl, Sharon. Here's Lauryn Hill, Doo Wop, that

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Here's Mariah Carey. We belong together.

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0: 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That's our talkback mic. Tap it. You've got 30 seconds.
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0: 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Tim's what you need. Your girl Sharon here is Barry White. Practice what you preach.
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0: Memphis R&B and throwbacks, V101. Kehlani folded. You know, she shared a sweet moment that she had with Janet Jackson. Yeah. She shared it on Instagram, a love letter to that music icon. I love when the icons embrace the new girls. Such a beautiful moment. Speaking of Janet, she's on the way next with Funny How Time Flies.
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0: 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Chris Brown, DeVito, Sensational. It's your girl Sharon. Here's Blackstreet, No Diggity.
1: I like the playoffs. 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

98.1, the Memphis Morning Show, Mike Evans, Big Sue. All right, on the way, Diddy's release is coming up on the show. That's some radio clickbait for you. Diddy's release. He's being released. I'll let you know about that in just a few minutes. It is clickbait, though. I'm letting you know. Radio bait. Three things you need to know. Your 901 report this morning. Man, your commute just going to be a little differently. In the Interstate 55 South 3rd area, because a tractor trailer struck an overpass last night, causing lane closures, traffic delays last night. It's crazy. Hopefully, if you got some navigation that, you know, kind of kicks in some miles away from that intersection and tells you, don't go there, you might be good. But other than that, it's just a mess. You have to take an alternate route in that area. One person, by the way, was taken to the hospital in non-critical condition. But as a result, your commute is just jacked up going that way. And also, there was a water main breakdown town last night. Now, I'm not clear of the status as we speak now. That was at the intersection of Riverside and Georgia. So be aware of that. And I'll try to get an update for you in just a few minutes. You did not win the Powerball last night. You did not win the big jackpot. You may have got you a couple of dollars. But the winning numbers, by the way, 4, 26, 66, 67, 69 with a red Powerball of 9 paid somebody in Illinois $1.04 billion last night. And now there's only a measly $20 million to be won in the next drawing. What can you do with $20 million in 2026, man? Come on, man. All right, we are going to be hot today. Highs in the upper 90s. The heat index as high as 110 this afternoon. The only redeeming thing about that is the humidity is not that bad. It could be a whole lot worse if it was

101 Memphis RB and throwbacks. Memphis Morning Show, Mike Evans and Big Sue. You could fly away to Vegas. Our 2026 iHeartRadio Music Festival is coming up. I got your details coming up on the show in just a few minutes. Malcolm Jamal Warner's widow received $150,000 from a GoFundMe to support herself and her 9-year-old daughter while she's actually fighting Malcolm Jamal's mama, who is the trustee of the Warner Family Trust over an insurance policy. But in the meantime, you know, money got short. And her friend Destiny Rail, who's her best friend for like 19 years, launched this account. And she stressed that, look, I know she would never ask for this kind of support herself. So I'm asking on my behalf. And it raised $150 to help her and their 9-year-old as they navigate fighting with somebody's mama over some money after someone they both love passed away. All right, you want to date yourself? You know, there are things that take place that let you know where you are in life, because there's going to be a special edition of Control from Janet Jackson coming out, celebrating the 40th anniversary of the Control album. Yeah! Woo! Talking about time flying and getting away from you. Yes! The 40-year anniversary of the album Control from Janet Jackson. And Diddy was released from solitary confinement after that Fort Dix fight he got into. He had been in solitary for a minute. He is back in, I guess, general population today. 639, V101.

Throwback to Memphis Morning Show. Mike Evans, Big Sue on the way. Your 901 report around 7:06. Real quick, listen, you're trying to save money. Didn't win the Powerball last night. Of course, we give you plenty of chance to win money on B101, but you haven't done that yet. So things that people are cutting back on to save money include fitness and gym subscriptions, streaming and entertainment subscriptions, credit cards with high annual fees, and duplicate subscriptions or services that are already covered by another benefit, like some kind of credit card perk. Those may be some things you want to consider this morning. We're trying to cut back. Price of gas is high. School's just starting. Brother just trying to help you out a little bit, right? 656 V101.

in about 5 minutes this morning. Three things you need to know. Your 901 update this morning. You're going to face a mess if you're on Interstate 55 near South 3rd with that lane closure because of the, man, truck that struck the overpass at Interstate 55 and South 3rd Street. And it's been said that that was actually too low. It's from, like, folks at TDOT have already acknowledged that that overpass is too low, and boom, it happened this morning. So that means that all southbound lanes of I-55 from South 3rd are closed, along with all northbound and southbound lanes of traffic on South 3rd at I-55, and the 3rd Street Bridge is not passable at all. So you're asked to use an alternate route there. There was a winner of that $1.04 billion Powerball jackpot, not out of Memphis, somewhere out of Illinois. The numbers were 4, 26, 66, 67, and 69. Wow. And, yeah, it's been reset to $20 million for the next drawing. We are going to be hot today. Upper 90s, the heat index around 110, and a very slim chance of rain. Just sweat. That's it. That's your 901 report this morning on V101. Don't.

0: It's the Memphis Morning Show. My game is Big Soon because there's always something good. Always something good going on in Memphis. You know that. And what's good in Memphis is on the way at around 7:29 this morning. We'll get into a little something-something on this 13th day of August. Would have been my daddy's birthday, by the way. He was born on this day in 1935. Passed away in February of 1992 is when my dad passed away. It's Left-Hander's Day. If you're a lefty, this is your day. Do something with your left hand that makes news. Do something amazing. I don't know. just put your left hand up. Something. We're just acknowledging Left-Hander's Day somehow today. Filet Mignon Day is today. There you go. I just threw out a list of things that people are cutting back on to save money. I don't know if, if it's in your budget, I ain't mad at you. And it's also Women and Family Day. Women's and Family Day 2026. Some things that are unique about August 13th this morning from V101. John
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something that's really going to date you. You may not have thought it was that long ago, but this is going to remind you just where you are in your life right now. Because when I realized what was going on with that, time flies. So we'll get into that in just a few minutes. And Diddy's release also coming up in just a few minutes on the show. All right, what's good, Memphis? Of course, the FedEx St. Jude Championship is going on now. And it's not just, you know, a bunch of people getting together golfing for a lot of money, because, you know, it's all about St. Jude Children's Research Hospital. And, you know, of course, money that goes toward the kids at St. Jude Children's Research Hospital. And I was looking at some of the numbers. I want to say some $200,000 already raised for St. Jude Children's Research Hospital. Of course, the top players across the country get together every year for the event. Now, I know as of a few weeks ago, it was announced that it's, I guess, not part of the PGA Tour. It's not running the same capacity. Well, it's running the same capacity, but it's a little different as far as its status along the PGA. But nevertheless, it's all about the kids at St. Jude Children's Research Hospital. So, one, a big thank you for everybody that makes it happen.

That includes people that go out to the event as well. The golfers that decide to come, because if it were just amateur golfers, you know, it would attract the crowd that does, and it'd just be a regular golf tournament. This is a huge golf tournament, so the FedEx St. Jude Championship is going on right now, and it's all about the kids at St. Jude Children's Research Hospital. If you're going out, please stay hydrated. It's going to be ridiculously hot today, by the way, too. It's going to feel like 110 degrees at some point or more at some part of the afternoon. So stay hydrated and just enjoy it. And know that you're doing some great things for the kids at St. Jude Children's Research Hospital. Shout out to all the players as well. Players, golfers, tears. 732 V101.

0: Soviet Throwbacks, V101. I just realized that all these years of listening to that song, Tony Terry left himself an opportunity to cheat. Because everything that he expressed was only when he was around her. You know, and which may or may not have been true, but yeah, when I'm with you, that's my third eye. I'm just saying. But he left himself an out. Can I get a witness? Y'all know what I'm talking about. All right, coming up, our celebrity Leo birthday shouts for the 13th of August. You know, I kind of mentioned in passing Diddy being released. He actually was released the other day from a solitary confinement. That was after that alleged Fort Dix fight that he was thrown into solitary confinement for some time ago. And it actually cost him 2 months from his actual 2028 release date. A month, or maybe a month. But they actually set his time back as far as his eventual getting out because of that fight. Right, and this is going to date you. Janet Jackson's Control album is 40 years old. 40! And as a result, there's going to be a special, I guess, edition of the Control album coming out. Come out in 1986. That was 40 years ago that it came out. And if you were like, you know how Janet was moving back then, and you were moving just like Janet back in the day when that came out? Maybe not so much now. You ask yourself, why? Well, because it's 40 years old. That's why. But there's going to be like a special commemoration of that Control album, which we know was a banger back in 86. Control is 40 years old. All right, 741 celebrity birthday shout. The next on
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The Memphis Morning Show. Mike Evans, Big Sue. A look at things. Memphis, your 901 report. Three things you need to know. Coming up in just a little bit on the show, about 10 minutes from now. Happy birthday shout out going out to Dawn Lewis, who turns the big 65. She's, come on over here, Dawn. Come on, Dawn. Enter the 65 club. Come on over here. Come on over here, girl. Me, you, Barack, Eddie Murphy. Man, bunch of us.

happy birthday. Rhonda Moore. Frank Allen has the big birthday today. Andre Bailey. Yvette Hughes. Liz Wright. Brittany Weed, happy birthday. Let's see. Sade Dominique, happy birthday to you. Latasha Stoneham.

The Memphis Morning Show, Mike Evans, and Big Sue. A shout out to Cedric Cowan. He's engaged to his sweetheart, Inani, now. They're going to get married soon. I think that young man's going to be an outstanding grown man through his days, too. Just got that very grounded. You know, his grandfather is Maxie Parks, who was a world track and field athlete, world class. Got a gold medal back in the Montreal Olympics in 76. So, you know, it's in that pedigree, that winning pedigree. So, congratulatory shout out to Cedric Cowan and his fiance, Inani. Many, many, many, many happy years ahead. Hopefully that's God's plan for both of y'all. All right, coming up, we got the biggest ticket in town. I'll tell you what it is and how you can win it in just a few minutes on the show. Three things you need to know right now, your 901 report. Because of that tractor trailer that struck that overpass at I-55 and South 3rd, there are lane closures in that area for an unspecified amount of time. It was 7 o'clock last night when it happened. All southbound lanes of I-55 from South 3rd Street are closed, along with all northbound and southbound lanes of traffic on South 3rd at I-55. That bridge is not passable at all now. Somebody was taken to the hospital in non-critical condition, and if you're in that area, you're just going to have to go another way. They're advising you to take an alternate route there. If you were trying to win the Powerball last night, it was like $1.04 billion. Nobody here won it. It was won in Illinois. There were some, you know, smaller amounts won. $1 million here, $1 million there. But I didn't see where Tennessee was in that anyway. But somebody, somebody probably came up 50 grand, 10,000. It happens. So it's back to $20 million tonight. But you can win 1,000 with that flyaway to Vegas coming up around 9 o'clock for our 2026 iHeartRadio Music Festival. Right? Believe that. We're going to warm up to about 98 degrees today. Just thought I'd throw it out there. It's going to feel like 110, and it will actually reach 100 degrees at some point this week. That's not counting the actual feel-like temperature.

0: and throwbacks. The Memphis Morning Show, Mike Evans and Big Sue, who has a couple scoop items coming up on the show.
1: Yes. This story just... Malcolm Jamal Warner's widow. You know, she's fighting his estate.
0: All right.
1: So I've got details on that coming up.
0: I was surprised with what you just... I thought you would just be right in on that. Like...
1: Yeah.
0: But you're not. I mean, we got... I think one thing... We'll chat in a few minutes. You'll see what kind of... Your third eye's working there. Mine wasn't. Mine's not. My third eye's not working at all on that. I just saw one thing like, oh.
1: Yeah.
0: But you don't see that.
1: We're in a little bit of disagreement.
0: Okay. All right. Yeah, we'll get to that in a few minutes. Let's get you to New Orleans for this big show. Kanye at the Superdome. We are, what is it again? We have, I'm messing up the phrasing on this.
1: That's all good. Talk your way into yay.
0: Yeah, talk your way into yay.
1: Talk your way to yay.
0: Yeah, all right. And by saying that, we mean use the talkback feature on the iHeartRadio app and answer this question about Kanye. If you're the first person with the correct answer, you're going to win a pair of tickets to be in New Orleans. You know what? We need to find a way to get you there so you can be there, too. I think that'd be great for you to be there.
1: I think I should go, too.
0: Yeah, so we'll go get you there. I don't know. Stormy's
1: birthday checking out Kanye? Yeah, what?
0: That's your birthday. Stormy's birthday and Penny's birthday. I don't know how many we can get out there, but maybe we can get all y'all down there for that show. That's a big show. But
1: fantastic.
0: For you right now, ladies and gentlemen, just answer this question. And if you're the first person with the correct answer on the talkback feature, some of y'all call. You know, I saw y'all were calling the phone. Don't call on this one. Use the talkback feature and answer this question.
1: Give us the name of Kanye's shoe.
0: Yeah.
1: We're keeping it easy.
0: Simple. We don't want you to have to Google or anything. Yeah, name that shoe. First caller with the correct answer on the talkback feature, you win. Good luck from V101.
2: We're going to be together. We're going to do this.
3: Set up.
2: No, we can do this. Just me.

0: Big Sue Yeezys. Are they Yeezys?
1: They are.
2: Ding, da, ding, ding,
1: ding. And as a matter
2: of fact, you had the bell on your side.
1: Yeah, but it's way over here. His hands got longer arms than I do. And he has great shoulders. I don't. There we go.
2: All right.
1: Yeah.
2: Congrats.
1: That's Cynthia. Congratulations, Cynthia. You're the winner of those tickets. You're going to be partying with Kanye on Big Sue's birthday.
2: Yes.
1: And Stormy's birthday. And Penny's birthday.
2: In New Orleans.
1: Yeah, in New Orleans on the 28th. And we're going to see if we can send all three of y'all down there, too.
2: Bet.
1: For that big show.
2: I don't know. Leon's in here. I don't think he wants all three of us gone.
1: It's Friday, right?
2: It is.
1: It's Friday, man. Let him kick it. Leon, what's going on, man? Well, man, you first time cracking the mic while the show's on.
3: What's the big old word?
1: This is the head guy here in our facility right in many markets there. And I never officially welcomed you on the air.
3: Well, thank you, my brother. I'm honored to be here.
1: Yeah.
3: I know you mean a lot to the city, both of you guys.
2: Thank you.
3: So I'm grateful to be in the company of.
1: And we got to do some belated congratulations on your marriage. You got married.
2: Yeah. That's the scoop right there.
1: Yeah, man. All right.
3: Thank you much.
1: But Big Sue's got some more scoop.
2: Yes. So we're talking about Malcolm Jamal Warner's widow, Tanisha. So it looks like Tanisha's best friend has just set up a GoFundMe for her with a goal of $150,000. To help her, you know, take care. They had a 9-year-old child and, you know, she's grieving and all of that. Because if you remember, Tanisha said that Malcolm was supposed to, I guess, name her successor of the trustee or make some type of arrangements for her.
1: Right.
2: But he passed away before signing a lot of documents.
1: I saw it and I said, oh. Because, you know, it made me think she was struggling, which she might be.
2: Yeah.
1: But your third eye, you kind of...
2: My third eye... When this story originally broke, there were a lot of details right there that was just kind of made me kind of side-eye a little bit. And I just hate to hear of a widow and mother-in-law having friction.
1: Now, her friend created the GoFundMe account because...
2: She said she stressed that. Yeah, she said the fundraiser is not asking supporters to choose sides. Instead, donations will help Tanisha maintain stability while she navigates single parenthood, grief, and unresolved estate proceedings.
1: I will never see $150,000. It's a lot of money. After y'all got the dude from Burger King, $400,000+ because he did for his 28th, 27th anniversary. The boss came in and gave him that clear bag that had some now-laters in it.
2: Right.
1: Some Tic Tacs.
2: And a gift card for a Whopper.
1: Yeah, everybody was like, oh. And they raised $400,000+ for that dude. It wasn't a milestone anniversary. It wasn't like a 20, right. 25, 30, 50. It was his 27th anniversary. He got a bag of goodies, and everybody was like, oh, let's make him rich. So dude got to end up with a food truck.
2: Yeah.
1: I was over there.
2: I think
1: this is 150 grand, and Jamal, you know, he passed away.
2: But I think this kind of highlights making sure that your affairs are in order. And when it comes to estate, even if it's not an estate, making sure that your life insurance is set up, make sure that you have a will, make sure that you have, you know, power of attorney, medical attorney, make sure you have all of these things set
1: up. Exactly. Because even if it was handwritten on a piece of paper with a pencil, it'd have been, you know, binding.
2: Right.
1: At this point where there's this confusion. And it's just messy when it gets like that.
2: Exactly. And expensive.
1: Yeah. We're getting you closer to $1,000 and a flyaway to Vegas. I got details.
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0: 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I got a keyword for you. 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I told you, you were not going to win the Powerball, and this was the best thing you had going. Because somebody got that money yesterday. They won $1.04 billion here. Mike, right 9 here.
1: $1 billion.
0: Yeah, $1.04 billion.
1: Jeez.
0: It was the winner out of Illinois. Now, here you go. Oh, now you're coming back to Mike and Big Sue. Try to win that getaway. We're here for you, too, and your chance to win.
1: We got you.
0: Yeah, in about 10 minutes on V101.

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I still help pay for the wigs, and I help with the lease. You know I ain't never been cheap. Relationships don't always last, but let's not turn it to beef. I come through from time to time and have you grabbing them sheets. That's if you want to, I'm just playing, girl, stop smacking your teeth. 21, 21.

0: The Memphis Morning Show, Mike Evans, Big Sue. Tank has fairly big hands. And they always seem to find themselves around somebody's neck in his song. He does. That's one song. He has another song where he talks about.
1: Yeah. There was his wife in the video.
0: Yeah.
1: And
0: but you know, different strokes for different
1: folks.
0: Or different chokes for different folks. Depending on how you look at it. All right, coming up, we got some scoop for your Thursday on the way.
1: Yes, I love this. A new couple has just made it Instagram official.
0: All right, that's on the way in about 10 minutes. You can get some free school stuff. And there are plenty of these events, and as many as I can put out, I'll try. There's some next week, but I'll get to some of those next week. But this weekend, over the Memphis Business Academy, that's 3306 Overton Crossing. Mm-hmm. They have a partnership with Communities and Schools of Memphis, and there's a free family fun day going on from 11 until 2. So they have food, school supplies, shoe giveaways.
1: Hey.
0: Yeah, all kinds of activities and prizes and a whole lot more. But it's like school supplies are for the first 200 students. So you know what you got to do, get a move on that. They have a limited supplies with the school giveaways, the shoe giveaways. And, you know, a lot of stuff for you to do out there. So
1: fantastic.
0: As many of these as we can put out there for you, because I know how it is when you're trying to get the kids to school, especially this first part. There's just something you got to spend money on. It seems like every day.
1: Right.
0: That'll be going on this weekend from 11 until 2 over at the Memphis Business Academy. That's what's good. Memphis this morning on V101.

0: V101, the Memphis Morning Show, Mike Evans and Big Sue, and our celebrity Leo birthday shouts for this 13th day of August. Coming up on the show in just a few minutes. Right now, we got a little scoop for your Thursday.
1: Yeah, man. If you were looking for a Naughty by Nature reunion, it is still not happening. Tretch has officially shut the door on it, disappointing fans who were holding out for a comeback because it would have been dope.
2: Yeah,
1: he made it clear that a reunion will never happen, citing irreparable issues between the group members. Vinny has responded to the public interest in the group's dynamics, urging fans to focus on their own legacies and assets. So apparently something went down between Vinny and Tretch back in the day, and we'll never know. It's none of our business, yeah, but
0: and they're not the only group with issues like that when it comes to, you know, a fan base that would love to see some kind of reconciliation.
1: I'm telling you.
0: Just can't work it out.
1: And KG, man, like, KG's probably like, can we work this out? I don't know, in my mind.
0: You know, like 112, they came out with an album.
1: Oh my gosh, that single that they had was incredible.
0: Awesome. And then the next thing, they're back at it again.
1: Yeah. But
0: I think two went this way, two went the other way.
1: Well, yeah, and but Q Parker has launched his own solo career.
0: But it ain't 112, though.
1: It ain't 112.
0: That's it. It's not 112.
1: I know. All right. Also, we do have a new celebrity couple to announce, and I love this. Roxy Diaz and Anthony Anderson.
0: Oh, really?
1: Yeah, she calls him my papi chulo.
0: Okay.
1: In an Instagram post. Apparently, these two have been together for years and just kind of, you know, it is what it is.
0: They've been spotted, but now it's official.
1: It is official.
0: Nice.
1: Yep. Okay. Yep. So, congratulations.
0: I wish them all the best. Hope it works out. All right, their celebrity birthday shout out.
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0: 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It would have been my dad's birthday today. He was born on this day in 1932.
1: Oh, happy heavenly.
0: Yep, heavenly birthday. Shout out to my daddy. He would have been 94 and rolling around with his 91-year-old wife up in Columbus, Ohio right now.
1: Oh, yes.
0: Yeah, that would have been wonderful to see. I'm grateful for every day he was here. Also, it is Dawn Lewis' birthday today.
1: A different world.
0: Yeah, she's 65. Same age. Come on over here to the 65 club, girl. Come on. The water is fine.
1: I'm excited for the Different World reboot, though.
0: Yeah, with Brandy's doing
1: Brandy's
0: the
1: singing the
0: song.
1: Intro. That's, yeah, stepping into Aretha's shoes.
0: Okay. DeMarcus Cousins also celebrates the birthday of the NBA. His big birthday is today. The real celebrities, though, are always right here in Memphis, Tennessee.
1: Oh, yes.
0: D'Andre Gooden, happy birthday to you. I know he's got the big family, and they're doing some out-of-town things in the next couple weeks, he said. So, happy birthday to you and your lovely family. Also, a birthday shout going out to Latasha Stoneham, Natasha Danielle, Shell Harden, Frank Allen, Rhonda Moore. Happy birthday, Andre Bailey, with the big birthday. Brittany Weed. Let's see, I did Latasha. Sharda or Sharda Dominique. John Catron. Happy birthday.
1: Happy birthday.
0: Let's see, I don't want to miss any Brittany. I got Liz Wright. Happy birthday. Yvette Hughes. Gotcha. Boom. And if I didn't do Rhonda Moore, I'm doing you again. Rhonda, doing you twice today. That didn't sound right. I'll do it better next time. Next year, I'll say it better. Enjoy your Thursday. Enjoy your birthday. And we'll see y'all in the morning at 6.

0: Cube's Big 3 Season 9 is coming down to the wire. The playoffs are here. The action starts with the legendary Big 3 Celebrity Game. Then the Chicago Triplets, led by Montrezl Harrell and Coach Dr. J, take on Coach Gary Payton and the Boston Ball Hogs. 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

have Frankie Beverly and Maze before I let you go. What's up, everybody? Happy Thursday. Let your hair down Thursdays at Manhattan's. It's on tonight, baby. It's on tonight. I'll see you tonight. All right, y'all, listen, on the way, John Morant bought himself some. What is it? I'll tell you.

Michael Jackson's On The Way. Y'all stick around. And what's happening at Manhattan's tonight? You know it's Let Your Hair Down Thursdays. Let's talk about it coming up. I'm Stormy with V101 Memphis's R&B and Throwbacks, y'all. 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

Well, today is National Left-Handers Day. I think I told you it was yesterday, but it's today. So happy Left-Handers Day. What's up, everybody? I got Avant Tupac coming up. I'll tell you what the Memphis Morning Show is up to with Mike and Sue. All right, I'm Stormy. We're V101, Memphis's R&B and throwbacks. And tonight, it is on. It is Let Your Hair Down.

somebody's going to win some tickets to D.L. Hughley. So come and see me tonight. I am looking for you. Bring those business cards. Come celebrate your birthday. Ron Kent's birthday was yesterday. And maybe, Ron, come hang out with me at Manhattan's this Thursday night. If it's your birthday, come celebrate your birthday, because y'all know we're going to hook them birthday folks up, too, with some stuff. They got all kind of comedy shows coming. I got D.L. Hughley tickets.

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We're V101.

Erykah Badu are up to. What's up, everybody? I'm Stormy. We're B101 Memphis's R&B and throwbacks. Well, the Memphis Morning Show with Mike and Sue, they've got your chance to go see Yee in New Orleans.

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0: Thursday. Let your hair down Thursdays at Manhattan's tonight. I'll see you there. What's up, good people? I'm Stormy. We're V101, Memphis's R&B and throwbacks. I got Tevin Campbell coming up. I got some Luther Vandross on the way. We're going to take you to that iHeartRadio app. Trying to hook y'all up with those tickets to see Harry Lennox. He's at Hattie Lou. Kicks off this Friday. Yay. I'll tell you about that coming up. I'm Stormy. We're V101, Memphis's R&B and throwbacks. Y'all go tap in with us on social media. You'll see the picture of me and Harry Lennox, the actor that's in all the movies. I'm trying to hook y'all up with them tickets. Go check out the picture. It's on our social media. V101 Memphis on Instagram, on Facebook. Type in my V101 in the search. You will see the page. Go and give us some love, okay? All right.
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0: be at Manhattan's tonight. I'll tell you more coming up. Listen, I got Gerald LeVert on the way, and I'm going to tell you what Stan Bell is up to. Stick around. I'm Stormy with V101, Memphis's R&B and throwbacks. Thank y'all for tapping in on that iHeartRadio app.
1: Yeah, Stormy, I like the hits you're making. Keep on with the hits and keep them coming. Peace out. 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

right, y'all. Stick around and we'll tell you about Let Your Hair Down Thursday tonight at Manhattan's. I'm Stormy. We're B101, Memphis's R&B and throwbacks. Don't you forget to tap in with the bell ringer. Stan Bell pushing more power than a Duracell. You already know. He's up in here 3 to 7, Monday through Saturday.

What's up, everybody? Happy Thursday. Let your hair down Thursdays tonight in Manhattan. Listen, I got Usher coming up. Got some Janet Jackson on the way. Don't you move. I'm Stormy. We're V101, Memphis's R&B and throwbacks. We got Wine on the River coming. I'll tell you more about that coming up. All right, y'all. Manhattan's is on tonight, baby. Let your hair down Thursdays. I got a lot of tickets to hook y'all up with. D.L. Hughley tickets. Bring your business cards. I'm going to put those

0: series Average Joe with Dion Cole. It came on Netflix first. Now it's headed to Paramount if you want to watch it.
1: Yo, Larry, man, you think you can sing this song today?
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0: Thursday at Manhattan's tonight. I'm looking forward to seeing y'all there. Stevie Wonder's on the way with Drew Hill. Got Drew Hill coming up too. And we're going to take you to that iHeartRadio app, trying to hook y'all up with tickets to see Harry Lennox. Tell me what movie you've seen him in or what you love about him on the way, okay? He's at Hattie Lou Theater. I'm Stormy with V101, Memphis's R&B and throwbacks. I don't know if you guys heard about that situation in Arkansas. Arkansas State Police say all uses of force are being reviewed after dash cam video was released showing a trooper punch an 18-year-old woman in the face earlier this month during a traffic stop. Alyssa Hatcher of Osceola, Arkansas was pulled over on State Highway 18 near Manila on August the 1st after she was seen driving 71 miles per hour in a 60 mile per hour zone with her hazard lights on. At any rate, she was arrested. She's got charges. And the officer slammed her to the ground. And then he punched her in the face. Okay, so she asked him about it.
1: You cannot punch me in my face.
2: Who said who? Who said I can't punch you in your face? If you resist, I can punch you. I can read you the policy.
0: At any rate, honey, she's hired Ben Crump, honey. They've filed a civil lawsuit. We'll keep you up to date on that one. I'm Stormy. That's what's really going on in Memphis and the surrounding areas.
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0: do. I got October London on the way. I'll tell you about the Tri-State Blues Festival coming up, too. I'm Stormy. We're V101 Memphis's R&B and Throwbacks. 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
1: 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I love the songs y'all play and good advice y'all give out. I'd like to send out shouts to everybody in Memphis, Tennessee.

coming up too. I'm Stormy. We're B101. Memphis is R&B and throwbacks. And did you know the 23rd annual Tri-State Blues Festival is coming Saturday, October 17th at the Lander Center? King George, Tucker, Mike Clark Jr., Cecily Wilborn, EJ Jones, and more. Hosted by Henry Welch. It's the Blues is All Right tour presented by Heritage Entertainment. And you can keep listening for your chance to win tickets.

Ah, yeah, let's go. What's up, everybody? Happy Thursday. Let your hair down Thursdays, Manhattans, tonight. All right, Trey Songz is on the way. Aaliyah coming up. I'll tell you what Mike Evans and Big Sue have going on in the mornings. Y'all stick around. They got them tickets. I'm

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V101 brings the Memphis R&B and throwbacks. And 102.7 KISS FM delivers the best variety from the 90s to now. Set both as your

Trey Songz, We Can't Be Friends. I got Lenny Williams on the way, and Jack Wee said he did what? Okay. All right. I'll tell you about it coming up. I'm Stormy. We're B101, Memphis's R&B and throwbacks. Make sure you're listening to the Memphis Morning Show 6 to 10 right here on B101. Mike Evans, Big Sue, they've got your tickets to see Yee. He's coming to New Orleans. Make sure you're listening all this week for your chance to win.

You know, one time things got so bad until I had to go to one of my friends and talk to him. And I told him, I said, you know, I'm having problems with the woman that I love. It seems that I call her on the phone and I just can't get her to answer. And then I went to her house and I saw a car parked in the driveway. I knocked on the door, but still my knocks went unanswered. And then I went home and I watched television until television went off. And then I played my records until I just didn't want to hear them anymore. And finally I went to bed, but I found myself waking up a few hours later. And the tears were running down my face. And my friend told me, he said, Lenny, you just ought to forget about her. But I told my friend, I said, you know, maybe you've never been in love like I've been in love.

0: ya. I love
1: Lenny Williams, cause I love ya. I got R. Kelly on the way, and I'm gonna tell you the benefits of having a man's best friend in the house with your kids. I'm talking about dogs. I'll tell you about that coming up. I'm Stormy with V101, Memphis's R&B and throwbacks. Y'all, I thought it was real interesting when Jacquees, okay, he's doing an interview. He said he wanted to be on child support.
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0: Bones on the way, Johnny Taylor. I'm going to take you to that iHeartRadio app. I'm Stormy with V101, Memphis's R&B and throwbacks. And did you know that there are many benefits to having a dog? And here's one of them. Your kids get sick less. That's what the study says. A Finnish study says that babies who grow up around dogs are, on average, healthier and require fewer antibiotic courses than their peers and are also less likely to develop respiratory tract infections. The research notes that certain dog-associated microbes or their combinations contribute to up to a quarter of the productive and protective effect of dog ownership on children's respiratory tract infections, antibiotic use, and the number of health weeks during the first year of life. The results strengthen their understanding that the microbial environment during early childhood plays an important role in the development of a child's immune system. Wow. I'm trying to help you live you and your children's best life.
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0: go anywhere, all right? I'm going to tell you about those tickets to Hattie Lou Theater on the way. I'm Stormy. We're V101, Memphis's R&B and throwbacks. 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
1: Stormy, you jamming here.

Fantasy Freaking You. I got Prince on the way, and we'll tell you what's happening at Manhattan's tonight. Coming up, I'm Stormy. We're B101, Memphis's R&B and throwbacks. And you know what? Tap that app and tell me if you want to see the play at Hattie Lou Theater, Speak Salvation Speak, starring Harry Lennox, Broadway and movie star. Gonna tap that app, honey. It's going to be in Memphis August 14th. Through the 6th at Hattie Lou Theater. 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

0: Yes. Those jams just keep coming. And in case you didn't know, it is Filet Mignon Day. Okay. Chris Brown, Tupac coming up. Don't you go anywhere. I'm Stormy with V101, Memphis's R&B and throwbacks. Wine on the River's coming. Let me tell you about it on the way. All right, y'all. Listen, we're going to be at Manhattan's tonight. I'm going to be at Manhattan's. I hope I get to see you tonight. 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We're going to have a good time up in there. Now, come kick back. Let your hair down. 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You worked hard all this week. Come on, hang out with me tonight. 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Hughley, Southern Heritage Classic, and so much more. 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Y'all come see me. 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

Michael Jackson is on the way. Meg Thee Stallion's on the IMO podcast, and she told Michelle Obama and her brother that a little something about fame and the internet. I'll tell you what she said coming up. I'm Stormy with V101, Memphis's R&B and throwbacks. Y'all, Wine on the River is coming. Have you heard? 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

in the world made Lionel Richie mad? Lionel, I know you didn't. I'm going to let you hear what he said on the way. I'm Stormy. We're B101, Memphis's R&B and throwbacks. Meg Thee Stallion, in her interview with Michelle Obama, she said the internet makes it easy for people to become famous without having good music. Do you agree?

0: on the way, and we'll take you to that iHeartRadio app. What's up, everybody? I am Stormy. We're V101, Memphis's R&B and throwbacks. And all right, y'all, let me tell you what's going on in this tea. Lionel Richie. Who upset Lionel Richie, baby? He had some shade for Usher and Chris Brown while he was in concert. He said the Commodores were doing all that stuff back 40 years ago.
1: Commodores were earthbound. We were doing that back 40 years ago.
2: Yeah, yeah.
1: All the difference is between then and now, we didn't go to jail.
0: Ooh, y'all, he said some more things too. Who upset Lionel Richie? Child, he threw shade at them young men. Man, they selling out arenas. How about that? Well, Shannon Sharp says if you're in a relationship, you should not use the bathroom or fart around your significant other.
3: When I first started dating, I would sit on. I was like, can you go to Target? Can you go to Whole Foods and get me something? And then I would go to the bathroom while she was gone.
0: I tell you what, if you see Chrisean, don't try to touch Chrisean Jr.
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0: Yeah, she says she don't let nobody. Don't touch my baby. Don't do it. All right, y'all, that's your team.
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0: tell you about the Tri-State Blues Festival coming up, too. I'm Stormy. We're B101 Memphis's R&B and throwbacks. Hey, thank y'all for tapping that app. Man, y'all trying to win these Harry Lennox tickets at Hattie Lou's. 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

Tour coming up. I'm Stormy with V101 Memphis's R&B and throwbacks, y'all. The Tri-State Blues Festival is coming Saturday, October 17th. Lander Center, King George, EJ Jones, Glenn Jones, and all a part of the Blues Is All Right Tour presented by Heritage Entertainment. 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

Life Jennings must be nice. Teddy Pendergrass on the way. I saw it. Speak Salvation. Speak last night with Harry Lennox. I'll tell you about it on the way. I'm Stormy. We're V101 Memphis's R&B and throwbacks. Congratulations to all the winners of Speak Salvation. Speak tickets to Tamika Crawford, Nikki B, and Julie Williams.

after I got a chance to see the play last night. Speak Salvation, speak. Ekindayo Bandele, congratulations to you and Hattie Lou Theater. Beautiful play, y'all.

0: Yeah. Hey, everybody. Thank y'all for hanging out with me on this Thursday. I'll see y'all tonight for Let Your Hair Down Thursday at Manhattan's 819 Exeter Drive in Cordova. All roads lead to Manhattan's tonight. I'll see you there. All right. Stan Bell is about to fall up in here. Okay. He's got En Vogue, Bobby Brown, and so much more. Class is going to be in session. Don't you miss it. I'll be back with you tomorrow, 10 to 3, right here on V101. Now, make sure your face is in the place, okay? We're Memphis's R&B and throwbacks. We got to straighten up around here, too. I almost forgot to tell you. Okay, let me give you some inspiration before I go. This one comes from C.S. Lewis. You are never too old to set another goal or to dream a new dream. Ooh, I like that. Okay. God bless you. I don't know what tomorrow holds, but I do know who holds tomorrow. I'm Stormy. I'm out of here. The bell ringer's stepping up in here next.
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1: Oh, yeah. Hold on.

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23: 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So enjoy this 14-second session on us.
24: I think you've done everything right and absolutely nothing wrong. In fact, anything that hasn't gone your way could probably be blamed on your father not being emotionally available because his father wasn't emotionally available, and so on. And now that you're calm and healing, you're probably driving better too.
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31: 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Accident? 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

Left Zombie and Throwbacks. If you would have wanted this to stand hot enough for you, man, 99 degrees right now. That's the air temperature. I hadn't factored in the heat and humidity with the heat index. 99 degrees on your skin. Well, a recall of more than 3 million dozen eggs has been upgraded to the FDA's highest risk level. I'll tell you what the concern is all about. Keep it here.

0: Yeah, Mev Zombie and throwbacks. V101, Thankful Thursday, Triumphant Thursday in the Bingham Town. Hope all is well with you and your family. Well, a recall of more than 3 million dozen eggs have been upgraded to the FDA's highest risk level over concerns they are contaminated with a deadly bacteria. Midwest Poultry Services first issued a recall last month of nearly 1.6 million dozen while white and brown egg varieties after health officials warned they may be contaminated with Salmonella enteritidis. That's a bacterium that can contaminates food through animal feces. Hopefully nobody's having early dinner right now while I'm saying this. Just yesterday, the FDA classified the recall as class one, indicating a situation in which there is a reasonable probability that the use or exposure to a volatile product will cause serious adverse health consequences or death. So again, this classification now applies to nearly 1.6 million dozen grade A brown in-shell chicken eggs and nearly 1.6 million grade A white in-shell chicken eggs. We want to one because we care. We want you to be aware. Kicking off some the next set with some Luther Vandross. Take you out. Keep it here.
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Shows on being throwbacks. If people don't want this to stand, well, taxi and ambulance drivers are less likely than workers in almost any other job to die of Alzheimer's disease. That's a new report out and a study. That was the surprising result of a 2024 study examining the death certificates of nearly 9 million people in the United States. Researchers believe it comes down to their ability to navigate on the go and interpret maps, with experts posting positioning all the mental work of real-time navigating while driving might be doing something good for the brain. Of the 9 million death certificates from January 2020 to December 2022 that researchers examined, taxi and ambulance drivers had the lowest risk of dying from Alzheimer's disease, which affects 7 million Americans out of 443 occupations. After adjusting for age, sex, race, ethnicity, and education, roughly 1 in 100 taxi and ambulance drivers died of Alzheimer's disease, compared with 1 in 60 people overall. If you want to know, because we care, we want you to be aware.

in the mix. There's not a problem that I can't fix, 'cause I can do it in the mix. 'Cause I can do it in the mix. 'Cause I can do it in the mix. There's not a problem that I can't fix, 'cause I can do it in the mix. There's not a problem that I can't fix, 'cause I can do it in the mix. 'Cause I can do it in the mix. In the mix. In the mix. In the

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Tell him, I'm stronger, I'm wiser, I'm better, much better, I made it. Is there anybody in this house other than me that could declare you made it? Tell your

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V101, happy birthday to my Facebook friends, to my loyal V101 listeners, like my cousin, Mrs. Rhoda Bell Hickman. Happy birthday, Rhoda. Carol Cole Griffin. Happy birthday to D. Party Webb in the ATL. Angela Mitchell. Oh, shout out to Mario Grant. Happy birthday to former Shelby County Commissioner Reginald Milton. La Shankita Anise. Happy birthday, Rhonda Moore. Mona Ellis, one of Northside Cougars. What's up, Carolyn Bohanna? Happy birthday to Coach Michael Collins. What's up, Fi? Kathy Hamilton. T. Jackson. And a shout out to Jackson Rose and Frederica Smith. And anybody else that know the older today, August 13th. I hope your special day is filled with fun and laughter. Here comes MJ.

Yes, man. Ian for the FedEx St. Jude Championship, man. This morning was off the chain into the afternoon, man. It is definitely hot out there. That Memphis heat, man. Didn't want to smack you upside your head with that while you got your golf club, man. But it's been pretty nice, man. A big shout out to everybody who came out to TPC Southwind for the annual FedEx St. Jude Championship. You're on V101.